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1: Good morning. How are you? Well, it's great to be with you. I've got a fabulous show lined up for you today. As always, all the fun things that you've got used to, you know, like the crazy dad joke, great music, of course, and the added bonus. You get to spend 2 hours with me. What more could you possibly need to brighten up your morning? Well, we started off the show there with ABBA, of course, and we're going to go straight into Deep Blue Something and Breakfast at Tiffany's.

Blue Something and Breakfast at Tiffany's, one of my favourite movies. Very old now, I have to say. Stars Audrey Hepburn, a little bit bizarre, got to be honest, but it is well worth a watch. As I said, one of my favourites. So let's tell you a little bit about today's show. What have we got coming up for you? Well, of course, we've got the world famous dad joke feature. We've got more music and we've got a little weekend quiz just for fun. There's absolutely no prize whatsoever. We haven't got the budget here. Okay, so let's carry on now with the next track, and it's a Fugees and Killing Me Softly. Oh, what a lovely track this one is.

0: 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It's Kevin Lee Radio Presenter. 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
1: 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Let's carry on with the next track. It's Gabrielle, and Give Me a Little More Time.

0: I'm Kevin Lee, and this is my weekend wake-up show here on your favorite radio station. Well, I've queued up some absolute bangers to get your toes tapping and your energy soaring. Whether you're dancing in your slippers or just vibing with your coffee, these next few songs are especially for you. We've got Rag & Bone Man, we've got Beyonce, we've got Dua Lipa. So stay tuned, don't go anywhere. We just heard from Mr. Mister and Broken Wings. Let's carry on now with the next few tracks.
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I bet you were. Well, you can put your cowboy boots away now. We're going to carry on very soon with Dua Lipa. But before we do that, here's a fun fact for you. Did you know that lizards can't run and breathe at the same time? They have to stop every now and again to take a breath. Bless them. Okay, let's carry on with Dua Lipa.

Dua Lipa and Dance the Night. What a great track that one is. I like that. How are you doing this morning? Are you loving the music? I do hope that you are. Have you made it out of bed yet? Or are you still snuggled up with that duvet? Or have you actually got the fan on because it's a bit too warm? Well, let's see what we've got up next for you. We've got Ed Sheeran and Eyes Closed.

Alison Moyet taking us back to the 90s, and Is This Love? I used to like her stuff, I really did. I think she's still out and about touring, you know. Well, before we carry on, we've got some fun facts for you now. You'll like this when I tell you. It's impossible for most people to lick their own elbow. Go on, try it. See if you can. Can you do it? I can't. A crocodile cannot stick its tongue out. There we are. That's an interesting one, isn't it? Do you know that it is impossible for a pig to look up into the sky? Why everyone would want to do that for? I really don't know. And this is a horrible one. In the course of an average lifetime while sleeping, you might eat around 70 assorted insects and 10 spiders or more. How about that for a fact? Ugh, not nice, eh? Let's carry on with the next song then. And it's David Bowie and Ashes to Ashes.

I'm Kevin Lee, and this is my weekend wake-up show here on your favorite radio station. I do hope you're loving the music as much as I'm loving delivering it to you. Just heard, of course, from Justin Timberlake and Sexy Back. We are getting very close to the first hour now, completing the first hour, I should say, of the show. We're going to go into the second hour where we get to hear our world-famous dad joke, and that's coming your way very, very soon. Let's carry on with Katy Perry and I Kissed a Girl.

0: We've just heard from Leona Lewis and Bleeding Love. 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Well, get yourselves ready. Put your thinking caps on, my friends. It's trivia time. It's fun, it's fabulous, and it's your chance to win absolutely nothing. So don't cheat. Don't ask Mr. Google or Alexa or anything like that. Just have a little go yourself. See what you think. Here's the first one for you. How long does it take the average person to fall asleep? Interesting, eh? I'll reveal the answer after the next few songs.
1: Hey, Mr. DJ, put a record on. I wanna dance with my baby.

0: Neo and Miss Independent. 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Let's have a drum roll, shall we? Okay, are you ready? The answer is 7 minutes. Yep, apparently 7 minutes is the average time that it takes people to fall asleep. I'm not sure I fall into that average, I've got to say. A big shout out to you if you got it right. And if you didn't get it right, don't worry. There's plenty more where that came from. Let's carry on with the next track, shall we? And then I'll get another little brain teaser up for you. It's Sean Kingston and Beautiful Girls.
1: J.R.

0: so.
1: John Kingston and Beautiful Girls. 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How many muscles does a cat have in each ear? Is it A, 10? Is it B, 23? Or C, 32? Okay, we're going to play the next song, and after that one, I will give you the answer. Have a little think. As I said, don't cheat. And I'll be back with you straight after this one. It's Rihanna and Shut Up and Drive.

0: Rihanna and Shut Up and Drive. Did you like that one? Okay, are you ready for the answer for our trivia question 2? How many muscles does a cat have in each ear? Was it A, was it 10, B, 23, or C, 32? Believe it or not, the answer is C, 32. All of those muscles in their little cat's ear. Wow, amazing, eh? Wow.
1: And now it's time for the world famous dad joke feature.
0: My wife was helping me put up some fencing panels, and I gave her the hammer and I held the nail and I said, "When I nod my head, hit it." I don't remember much after that. You see?

the fabulous Alicia Keys and Falling. Here's my final question for the trivia quiz for today. It's actually a true or false statement. Some lipsticks contain fish scales. True or false?

I'm Kevin Lee, and this is my weekend wake-up show here on your favourite radio station. That was Billy Joel and Uptown Girl, a song that was covered by Westlife much, much later on. A moment ago, I asked you the final question of our fun quiz. Remember, there's absolutely no prize whatsoever. It's just a bit of fun. I asked you, or at least I made a statement, that some lipsticks contain fish scales. Was it true or was it false? It is actually true. Some lipsticks do contain fish scales. Yeah. Cher is up next. If I could turn back time. Well, that lady certainly turned back time, hasn't she? Have you seen her?

Yeah, of course. And if I could turn back time, I said that she could turn back time. I think she's made it stand still. We are going next to the Four Tops and Loco in Acapulco. This was used in the film Buster. A long time ago now. Probably some of you listening won't even know that movie. But sadly, I'm old enough to remember it very well. Okay, yes, Four Tops, Loco in Acapulco. Here we go.

0: Hartman Turner Overdrive, taking us way back to the 70s, telling us you ain't seen nothing yet. Well, sadly, you've heard everything there is to hear for today, because yes, we have come to the end of today's show. Thank you so much for being with me. I do hope you've enjoyed the show. I hope you've enjoyed all the music I selected for you. And of course, the little dad joke feature and our silly trivia quiz, where remember, the prize is absolutely nothing. I'll be with you again next week, so please do join me. It'd be my absolute pleasure to have your company. I'm going to carry on now with just a couple more songs to play you out. Up next, we've got Boney M and Daddy Cool.
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I thought I'd sort of slip that in as it's sort of appropriate in most countries at the moment, but not all. Not all listeners are experiencing a summer. This is Tony Lloyd on your favourite radio station around the world, playing loads of romantic songs. Hopefully some of your favourites in the next couple of hours. We've got the double dose of romance and a few mentions, maybe one for you on the way, our Ronan Keating.

fabulous. Art Garfunkel and Looking for the Right One. And you can probably guess, if you're a regular listener to the show, that I will say something silly like, after we recorded that, he found the right one. Yay! And they lived happily ever after. Hello to Tony Bamford, who's a regular listener on the show, aren't you, Tony? He said, hi, can you give me a mention? I'm going through a lot of bad stuff at the moment, and I may have heart problems. And I've been referred to cardiology to be investigated. I wonder if you could play a George Michael song, please. I listen regularly on an online radio station early on a Sunday morning. Thanks again, my friend Tony, embarking in Essex. I think we could probably manage that. Thanks very much for the message, and I hope you're okay. Definitely. We all hope you're okay. All the listeners to love from Tony. Stay safe. Tony Bamford, embarking in

0: playing the loveliest love songs on your favourite radio station right here every week. There's Barry Manilow and Somewhere Down the Road on Love from Tony. This is Tony Lloyd. I've got so many love songs to cram in, you wouldn't believe it. Look at the list. More in a moment, just hold on, stay there. Love from Tony.
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0: There's Brad with David Gates and Baby I'ma Want You. Is that okay? Can I want you? Well, you're looking pretty good today. Can you blame me? It's Tony Lloyd and your favourite radio station.
1: Oh, yes.
0: With a big introduction. Now, if you fancy a mention on a future Love From Tony, it's very easy to do. 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It's all on lovefromtony.com. Everything you could possibly need. Some romantic music and some romantic messages on the way, of course. These are the Carpenters, but with the Royal Philharmonic Orchestra doing that spectacular introduction, I Need to Be in Love on Love From Tony.

0: Harold Melvin and the Blue Notes, If You Don't Know Me By Now, on Love From Tony. But you do know me, don't you? You know me. You're one of my lovely regular listeners to Love From Tony on this fabulous radio station, playing loads of your favourite love songs, of course, every week right here. 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That's where there's loads and loads of shows. I think there's about 60 Love From Tony programs there, sorry. So just go to lovefromtony.com and you'll find them. And also while you're there on the menu, you'll find my podcasts. So you'll find Music Stories is one of them, Human Stories is the other. They're worth a listen. The Music Stories one, recently I interviewed Denise Pearson. Do you know who Denise Pearson is? She is was the lead singer of Five Star. Do you remember Five Star? Yeah. And Denise has released a new single, which I'm not going to play because it's a brilliant dance track. But I'm going to play a Five Star song. Yeah. In honour of Denise Pearson. She's a lovely person, aren't you, Denise?
1: Hey, you guys. This is Denise Pearson, formerly of Five Star. And you're listening to Tony Lloyd, baby.
0: Oh, yeah. Denise Pearson. 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

0: They were brilliant, weren't they, in the 80s? Five Star and Rain or Shine, and my interview with Denise Pearson, who's launched her own career again with a new single out. 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You'll find it. You'll find it. More romantic music for you in just a couple of ticks. Hold on. Love from Tony.
1: Your favourite romantic songs. Love from Tony.

fabulous. Gladys Knight and Since I Fell For You on Love From Tony. Hello, Louise. She's listening on the station in Canada, aren't you? Thanks for your message on lovefromtony.com. She said, Tony, can you say hi to Rob? Tell him I love him very, very much. Of course. And Richard listening on a station in Liverpool, in the UK, to Tracy. Thanks for everything. And I'll love you forever. Yeah.

0: Penny Lover. Lionel Richie, Penny Lover, this is Tony Lloyd on your favourite radio station with loads of love songs. Another whole hour of some of your favourites, hopefully, and time for the double dose of romance, isn't it, Emma?
1: Tony's double dose of romance.
0: Beautifully said. Two back-to-back from the one and only Frank Sinatra. Love's been good to me on the way. Now you know who this is, don't you? Strangers in the Night from Frank Sinatra. Strangers.

peaked a bit of Frank Kenny on Love from Tony on this week's Double Dose of Romance. Two back-to-back from him. And we'll have a different artist, of course. Same time-ish next week here on this radio station. I've been really trying, babe. Got some romantic messages in a moment. Trying to hold back this feeling. Maybe one of them is for you.

0: Okay. Casey and the Sunshine Band. I'll stay a bit longer. Shall I? Hi, Sharon. Sharon's listening on a station in New Zealand. She said, can you say hi to Trevor? He's the love of my life. Send him loads of love. Of course. And Anna in America says hi to Tony. Love you very, very, very much.
1: Love from Tony.
2: Your favourite romantic songs. Love from Tony.

Thank you, Mick. Simply Red for your babies. We'll play that for all your babies if you've got some. If you haven't, you never know. This is Tony Lloyd on your favourite radio station with Love from Tony. Now, if you want to listen to this show again, maybe you missed the first hour, or you'd like to listen to previous week's Love from Tony shows, just go to lovefromtony.com. It's as simple as that. And you can click on that page to listen to all the Love from Tony programmes. And also there's another click space to send a romantic dedication to someone too. You're very welcome.

Matthews, his version of I'm Stone in Love with You. The Stylistics had a huge hit with that as well. But I tell you what, I think I prefer the Johnny Mathis version. How about you? Hi, James. James is listening in Ireland on the station there. Thanks for the lovely things you say about the show, James. That's the way to get a mention on the show. Only joking. But thanks anyway. James says hi to Chloe. Happy anniversary this week and lots of love.

0: the lovely Kate Bush. And wow, on Love From Tony, this is Tony Lloyd, lurching towards the end of yet another Love From Tony session. But don't worry, I've still got plenty more to cram in. More in a tick. Love From Tony.
1: Your favourite romantic songs. Love From Tony.

The fabulous Whitney Houston, of course, All at Once on Love from Tony. And that's almost it. Almost, not quite. It's been a cat-free studio this time round. I don't know where they've all gone. Probably asleep somewhere. You know what cats are like. You know, they've got a world of their own, haven't they, really, until they need feeding or something. Anyway, be kind to everybody and stay tuned to this fabulous radio station. That's my advice. And I'll see you next time right here for another Love from Tony. This is Bon Jovi. Always.

0: Now, James Ross is kicking off another hour of the greatest hits of music.
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2: 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Yes, kicking the ball down the road, so to speak, with a whole lot of tunes from the last 50 years or so. Picking out the best ones, picking out some of the songs that we like, and hoping that you like them too. Welcome to the next 2 hours of the greatest hits.

They are the boys who started off in the Isle of Wight. They are Mark King and Level 42, and To Be With You Again. 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
0: 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It's a

0: That is from their album, Look Sharp. Oh, yes. Roxette and Dress for Success. Okay, let's do our future greatest hits now. And starting with a new song from Kygo.
1: On your mind.
0: It's a collaboration with Dan Tominski.

you'll remember Lucas Graham from 7 Seconds. This is his new song. It's called Second Chance. So 3 new songs for you. Kygo and Dan Tominski together and Heaven on Your Side. Harry Styles and Dance No More, his new release. And new from Lucas Graham.

One begins to wonder whether Olivia Rodrigo is obsessing about the band The Cure. In Drop Dead, she references the lyrics to Just Like Heaven. And her latest hit is simply called...

James Ronson, greatesthitsofmusic.com. That's my email. Love to hear from you. The greatest hits of music. James Ross. Okay, so Matt's been in touch. He wants to say happy 29th birthday to Jenny.

Oh, another classic from the 60s. Clem Curtis and the Foundations. Baby, now that I've found you, playing that one for Jenny. Happy 29th birthday from Matt.

Oh, she was one of the most prolific songwriters down through the years, and still is. Carol King from her Tapestry album, 1971. That is beautiful.

0: Well, so far on this hour of the greatest hits of music, we started the show with Level 42 and To Be With You Again. Then it was Roxette, Dressed for Success. From the charts of 2026, Olivia Rodrigo gave us The Cure. And then it was back to the 60s for The Foundations, Baby Now That I've Found You. And the 70s, Carole King and Beautiful from Tapestry. And the brand new song from Keith Urban featuring Michael McDonald is We Go Back, from the charts of 2026. The greatest hits of
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It was a song that Sabrina Johnston wrote with her husband Ken. The lyrics came out of the period during the Gulf War of the early 90s, and one of the big uplifting house and gospel songs of 1991. It's Peace in the Valley. This is the Greatest Hits of Music with James Ross, playing you the hits of the past 50 years and more.

Hollywood is the story of the girl caught up in the fantasy that Robert De Niro might be her boyfriend. Bananarama and Robert De Niro's Waiting from 1984. Before that, the amazing Sabrina Johnson, The Voice. Oh yes, Peace in the Valley was one of the biggest hits and anthems of 1991. It's a

to 2014. Shakira and Rihanna, Can't Remember to Forget You. Shakira said, working with Rihanna was like utopia. She's the sexiest woman on the planet. Okay, this is our Mystery TV theme tune. But what is it? This is a US teen drama show which was broadcast on Fox from 1990 to 2000, 10 years. Seen around the world, hugely popular, starring Shannon Doherty and Jason Priestley. They were twins. And it was all about the adjustment and culture shock that they experienced when they and their parents, Jim and Cindy, moved from Minneapolis to California. How different was it in that state compared to Minnesota? ...293 episodes over 10 seasons. It's a teen drama, a soap opera. Any idea what is it? What is the TV show?

Detroit's finest from 1985. Huge top 10 hit, Colonel Abrams and Trapped. This is our Mystery TV theme tune, but what is it? The theme music written by John Davis for this teen drama soap opera. Seen on Fox for 10 seasons, 293 episodes. Initially, it was all about Brandon and Brenda. Who were twins who moved from Minneapolis to California. But later, it follows the lives of a group of friends who are living in this particular part of California. As they transition from high school to college and into the adult world, part of the title referred to the zip code of where they were living. Oh, that's giving it away, haven't it? Created by Darren Starr, produced by Aaron Spelling for Fox, seen around the world. What was the show? Do you remember? It was Beverly Hills 90210.

Of course, it featured Live and Loud in the movie Buster. The Four Tops and Loco in Acapulco. Did you get our Mystery TV theme tune? Wasn't so difficult, was it? It was Beverly Hills 90210.

Oh, there you go. That is a real classic bit of vintage disco from 1978. Yeah, can't believe it's that long ago. Cheryl Lynn and Got to Be Real. Okay, let's get a little bit more up to date right now.

So many songs from Michael Jackson back in the charts off the back of the biopic Michael. That is just one of them currently in the top 10. It is Billie Jean. Well, catching up now with some more showbiz and celebrity stories. And Boy George says he wants to write the UK's next Eurovision entry after competing for San Marino this year, although their song failed to qualify. George says, quote, "I'd have liked to have got through to the final to see whether we got any of the nil points, because that's what you go for," he says. Now he'd love another shot, and writing Britain's next entry would be an exciting challenge. Paul McCartney is hoping Prince's estate will release an unheard cover by Prince of The Long and Winding Road. Paul only discovered the recording after Prince's death, describing it as surprisingly rocky with impressive guitar work. Paul says he was amazed by the track and now wants fans around the world to finally hear Prince's unique interpretation. And Barry Gibb is alive and well, despite a viral social media hoax claiming the Bee Gee was dead. Family sources have confirmed that Barry is healthy and enjoying life in Florida after rumours spread rapidly online. The false reports gained traction through a fake memorial page and AI images, making Barry the latest high-profile celebrity targeted by a death hoax.

0: you're gonna find me.
1: It was, of course, an old Cliff Richard song that they brought back and brought up to date in 1984. They were the Farmer's Boys. Okay, let's dip into the birthday file now and say happy birthday to a long list of people, including Peter, John, Roy, Helen, also Charlie, Alan, Jeff, Ricky. Let's say hi and happy birthday to Diane, Matthew, Bruce, Justin, Claire, Paul, and to you if it's your birthday. How are you celebrating? Go on, make some big plans. Do some crazy stuff you've never done before. And of course, a large slice of birthday cake.

0: Greg and James, Scouting for Girls from 2007, with a song whose video was set in a bowling alley. Do you remember? She's so lovely. The greatest hits of music.
1: Here we go. James Ross. Now, James Ross is kicking off another hour of the greatest hits of music.

Cohen and the Gang from 1993, the Urban Cookie Collective and The Key, The Secret. It's the sound of the 60s, the 70s, the 80s, and right up to today. The tunes you remember, the hits you love, from the soundtrack of your life. 2 hours every week, we bring you the greatest hits of music. Feeling good, feeling fine. That is us. That is me and Lucy. Hope you're doing well as well and enjoying some of our tunes.

Loving the Songs of 2014. Goodness, is it that long ago? American Authors and Best Day of My Life. Okay, let's do the Movie Minute now. And if you're looking for something to watch, then here are some of the films out there or streaming online right now. And starting with one of the greatest hits of the movies, and it is The Rainmaker, the 1997 legal drama from John Grisham's book. Matt Damon plays an inexperienced law school graduate who takes on an insurance company. When he refuses to fund a life-saving operation for a boy with leukemia, the case becomes a high-stakes fight for justice. It is The Rainmaker. Well, coming up to date now, and Send Help stars Rachel McAdams as a woman stranded on a deserted island with her overbearing boss after a devastating plane crash. Forced to rely on each other to survive, rising tensions turn their ordeal into a gripping battle of wills, wits, and endurance. It is Send Help. And Nuremberg stars Rami Malek as a U.S. Army psychiatrist investigating the minds of senior Nazi leaders ahead of the historic Nuremberg trials. His work leads to an intense psychological showdown with Hermann Göring, where manipulation, power, and accountability collide. It is Nuremberg, starring Rami Malek. Our other two selections, The Rainmaker from 97, starring Matt Damon, and Send Help, starring Rachel McAdams.

It's almost spent a full year in the charts. What an amazing success for Sam Fender and Olivia Dean together. And Rein Me In. It's the greatest hits of music. Okay, let's dig in and dig out some more hits. Let's go back in time. The

sadly, we haven't seen the full lineup of Spandau Ballet, at least the full original lineup, including Tony Hadley on vocals, since 2015, which is when they played their last gig in Hong Kong, 11 years ago.

Oh, filled with double entendres, or what? Back to 65 for the Beatles. And Drive My Car. What were those hidden messages buried in there? Oh, you know what I'm talking about, don't you?

Oh, he is one of my favourite country voices of all time. Glen Campbell from 1969 and the amazing Galveston.

0: Well, so far on this hour of the greatest hits of music, we started the sequence with the Urban Cookie Collective from 1993 and The Key, The Secret. Then it was the American Authors in Best Day of My Life. Sam Fender and Olivia Dean gave us their huge hit from 2025 and 2026, Rain Me In, it's still up there. Then it was Spandau Ballet and Only When You Leave, and from the charts of the 60s, The Beatles, Drive My Car, and Glen Campbell, Galveston, and the brand new song there from, who was it? It was Heck Hot 100 from the charts of 2026.
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They had just had a big hit with Ready to Go. That was the follow-up and probably my favourites of theirs. Republica and Drop Dead Gorgeous from the charts of 1997.

Dreams, actually the biggest hit for OMD in the US, and that was primarily because it was included in the movie Pretty in Pink. It reached number 4 on the Billboard Hot 100's Orchestral Maneuvers in the Dark and If You Leave.

playing the best from down through the years. All those jukebox favourites that you just can't forget. Bringing the memories back, the greatest hits of music. Let's do the number ones now.

We are doing the number ones from down through the years. And that one from 1994, Pato Banton and his version of the Equals' Baby Come Back. That hit the top of the charts globally at the moment. Number ones around the world. Number one on the Hot Country Songs chart. Number one in Canada. And number one in Australia and New Zealand is this lady.

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1: Still number one on the Hot Country Songs chart. It's been there at the top for so many weeks. It's also number one in Canada, Australia and New Zealand. It is Choose in Texas from Ella Langley. Looking around the charts around the world at the moment, and number one on the Europe Official Top 100, and number one in Germany, and number one in Bulgaria. Bangaranga from Dara.

Oh, Let's Dance. They were big in 2001. That was their number one. They were Five and Let's Dance.

So three number ones in a row for you from 94, Pato Banton, Baby Come Back. Then from the charts of 2026, Ella Langley and Two's in Texas. And from 2001, Five, Let's Dance.

Oh, she was one of the voices of the 70s, all right. She was Maxine Nightingale. 1975 was when she had a big hit with Right Back Where We

Alex Warren, riding another huge wave of success with Fever Dream from the charts of 2026. Well, catching up now with some more showbiz and celebrity stories, and BTS dominated the 2026 American Music Awards, taking home Artist of the Year, Song of the Summer, and Best Male K-pop Artist. The group opened the ceremony with a dramatic performance of Hooligan, before later celebrating the success of their latest single, Swim, from their album Arirang, and a string, of course, of emotional acceptance speeches. Well, Ed Sheeran has reclaimed the title of the UK's most played artist, topping the annual airplay chart for the 8th time in 11 years. New figures show his music dominated radio, TV and public venues throughout 2025. Ed also landed 2 songs in the year's top 10 most played tracks and thanked broadcasters, venues and fans for their continued support. And Barry Manilow says he's never really considered himself a singer, despite enjoying one of pop's most successful careers. 82-year-old Barry insists he sees himself first and foremost as a musician and admits he would have been perfectly happy playing piano in a small Paris bar. Even after 6 decades in the spotlight, Barry says performing still doesn't come naturally to him.

those were the days, weren't they? Back to 1998 for one of their greatest hits, The Spice Girls, and Stop. Well, thanks to our producer and web guru, Lucy, to our backroom team this time of Innes, Martin and Gary. This is James Ross, and I'll leave you today with a classic from Squeeze, and hope you can join me again same time, same place for some more of the greatest hits of music. Have fun, take it easy, and I'll see you then.

time to enter a world of fashion, glamour, and glitz, and the greatest pop music of all time. Not to mention leg warmers and Rubik's Cubes. But we'll forget about that. It's time to stand and

So, released in 1984 in America. That, of course, was Michael Jackson there and Thriller. Around the world, it only got to number 4 in America, number 4 in Australia, number 7 in Poland, 6 in New Zealand, and number 10 in the UK as well. However, in France and Spain, it was a number 1 single. Hello there, welcome along to Back to the 80s with me, Gary Hopkins. Hope you're all okay. This is what we've got in store for you today.

So all that to come then on today's show, including, of course, as well, your first song that you ever bought in the 80s. And today's song choice comes from Mark, who lives in Los Angeles. That's all to come, and also your reverse song as well. And in case you missed it last week, here it is again in reverse mode.

So we'll play that for you in forward mode a little bit later on, and we'll find out if you are right or wrong. Right then, in just a moment, we are going to play for you some Phil Collins and Sussudio. But first, here is Cyndi Lauper with Time After Time.

from 1985. That was Phil Collins there and Sussudio. That particular song was a number 8 hit in Australia. It got to number 12 in the UK, number 8 in Spain, and number 3 in the Netherlands. However, it was a number 1 hit in the US. And did you know that the pub that they recorded the video in was owned once by Richard Branson? So there we go. Now you do. Before that as well, of course, you heard from Cyndi Lauper and Time After Time, featuring the vocals of Rob Hyman as well. That particular song was a number 6 hit in Australia. It got to number 2 in Ireland, number 2 in Israel, and number 5 in Italy. In New Zealand, it got to number 3 in the charts, and in the UK, it also got to number 3 as well. However, it was a number 1 single in Canada and also the US as well. So on we go then to today's first song bought in the 80s. And today's first song comes from Mark, who lives in LA in California. And he says, my first song I ever bought was from 1984. It's not the most popular song ever in the world. In fact, it only just got into the top 40 in America. But still, I like the song, and that's the most important thing for me. I was 11 years old when I bought it and heard it a few weeks ago on my local radio station here in LA. And because I listen to your show as well regularly, I thought I'd ask you to play it as well. If you can, that would be great. All the best, Mark. So Mark, we can play it for you, and it is from 1984, and you're right, it didn't do very well in America. In fact, it didn't do very well anywhere, really. Well done for you for buying it. Here is Talk Talk with It's My Life.

So there we go. That was Mark's first song that he ever bought in the 80s. That was Talk Talk and It's My Life. He got to number 46 in the UK, but did better in several other countries, getting to number 33 in Germany, 32 in New Zealand, and number 25 in France. It was a number 7 hit in Italy, and also got to number 31 as well in the United States, and number 30 in Canada as well. So if you want your first song that you ever bought in the 80s played out on a future Back to the 80s show, then please do get in contact with me. You can do so via the website www.blast80s.com, and you'll find numerous ways to contact me on there. Right, still to come then, we have got your reverse song for you today, and also the likes of Eurythmics and also Irene Cara as well. But before all of that, we are going to play for you some Frankie Goes to Hollywood and The Power of Love. But first, here is UB40 and Chrissie Hynde with I Got You Babe.

0: vampires from...
1: So there we go. That was released originally in the UK in 1984 and taken from the album Welcome to the Pleasure Dome. That was, of course, Frankie Goes to Hollywood there and The Power of Love. That particular song topped the UK charts in December of 1984 and was a top 10 hit in several other European countries and also Australia, New Zealand and Canada as well. The song itself is regarded as a Christmas song, despite having no reference to Christmas at all within the song lyrics. However, the video also features the Nativity, and the single cover was The Assumption of the Virgin as well. The single spent just 1 week at the top of the charts in the UK, being outsold by the charity single Do They Know It's Christmas by Band Aid, which of course was until 1997 the best-selling single ever in the UK and one of the biggest sellers ever around the world. Oh, and also, I should also point out as well that before that song as well, you heard from UB40 and Chrissie Hynde with I Got You Babe. Right, still to come then, we've got your reverse song and also some Queen as well. That's all to come here on Back to the 80s. But we are going to go back to 1983 and Irene Cara with Flashdance. But first, also from 1983, here is Eurythmics with Sweet Dreams.

written by Giorgio Moroder. That was, of course, Irene Cara, and What a Feeling. That particular song won her a Grammy Award in 1983 and was a big hit around the world, getting to number one in Norway, New Zealand, Portugal, South Africa, Sweden, Switzerland, Spain, and also, of course, the US and Canada as well. Plus, it got to number one in Australia. Before that as well, you heard from the Eurythmics and Sweet Dreams. That was released in 1983, got to number six in Australia, number four in Germany, number two in Ireland, number two in New Zealand, and number two in Spain. In the UK, it also got to number two as well, and was their first release in the US, where it got to number one on the Billboard Hot 100. So then, it's time for this week's reverse song. Did you get it right? Did you get it wrong? Well, we'll find out very, very soon indeed. I want to say thank you very much to Jack, who lives in the UK. He got it right. Well done to you. You were the first person as well to get it right this week, Jack. So well done to you. And also, Chris as well. You also got it right as well. And Chris lives in Melbourne in Australia. Thanks for tuning in, Chris. So here we go. Let's play it for you first in reverse very quickly. So there we go. Any last clues then? Let's play that song for you in forward mode. Here is today's reverse song.

So from 1986, that was, of course, Robert Palmer and Addicted to Love. That was this week's reverse song. Well done if you got it right. Commiserations if you got it wrong. Let's have a listen to next week's reverse song in reverse mode.

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If you think you know what that song is, go to the website www.blast80s.com and give your answer via the contact me sections on the website. 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You never know, you might be right, or of course you may be wrong. I'll let you know next week, and of course play that song for you in forward mode. Right, still to come then, we are going to play for you some Prince, who is going crazy. But first, from 1980, here is Queen with Crazy Little Thing Called Love.

Released in 1979 in the UK, where it got to number 2 on their charts. It was also released as well everywhere else in 1980, and that's how I've got away with it. That was, of course, Queen and Crazy Little Thing Called Love. Elsewhere around the world, it did get to number 1 in Australia, number 1 in Canada, number 1 in the Netherlands, and also number 1 as well in the US. So, unfortunately, then, we have come to the end of today's Back to the 80s. Hope you've enjoyed the show. 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I'll be back again next week with another edition of the show, but until then, I'm going to leave you with some Prince and Let's Go Crazy. Make sure you stay safe and look after each other. See you soon.

But I'm here to tell you, there's something else. The afterworld. A world of never-ending happiness. You can always see the sun. Day or night.

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1: Two, one, let's go.
2: Hello, welcome along to another edition of the Retro Years. This is Paul Baker with you for the next 2 hours. Classic tracks and throwbacks on the way from the Sugar Babes, Corona, Snow and Plan B, all coming up very soon. But we'll kick off right now. Here comes Anastasia and I'm Out of Love on the Retro Years.
0: Paul Baker with the Retro Years.

That's Corona. Not the bad kind, the good kind. Cry Me Out, or Try Me Out, from the 90s on the retro years. Before that, from the noughties, Anastasia kicking off the show with I'm Out of Love. Welcome along then, Paul Baker with you for 2 hours. Classic tracks and throwbacks. We got Snow with Informer on the way and Plan B. But first, the Sugar Babes.

0: Our plan B, Stay Too Long. Before that, Snow with Informer on the Retro Years. Stick around because we've got Kanan, Outkast and Paul McCartney on the way.
1: Paul Baker with the Retro Years. Don't stop the music. Paul Baker with the Retro Years. I get older.

Outkast and Hey Ya. Before that, from 2010, Kanan, Will I Am, and David Guetta with Waving Flag. On the way, we're going to take you back to the 80s with Paul McCartney and My Brave Face, and Nina Sky from the noughties. First, from the 90s, here's Lonnie Gordon.

0: before that with My Brave Face. On the way very soon, Marshmello and Anne-Marie with Friends. We got David Guetta and Nicki Minaj. But next is Chakadima Suppliers.
1: Paul Baker with the Retro Years.
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1: This is Paul Baker with the Retro Years.

heading towards the end of the first hour of the show with Marshmello and Anne-Marie and Friends and Chuckademus and Pliers. Before that, I Want to Be Your Man. Up soon, we got Muse with Uprising, Touch and Go with Would You, but right now, David Guetta with Nicki Minaj from the 2010s. This is Turn Me On the Retro Years.

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John. Hips Don't Lie, taking you back to the noughties. And before that, Boyzone kicking off the second hour, Love Me For A Reason. Misha Paris and Gym Class Heroes on the way for you very soon. First, here's Jason Mraz.

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0: It's Erasure with Chorus. A very good evening to you. It's me, the Mark, and Spudman is in the studio tonight as well. It is the big night in getting you ready for the... No, it's not.
1: No, it's not.
0: It's not.
1: It's not. It's a special one.
0: It is a special one. It is the big night in. It's already the weekend, isn't it?
1: It is. I think you're losing a day there, Mark.
0: I am, a little bit.
1: Well, anyway, thanks for having us, Mark. Got some pretty good tunes coming tonight, getting you all ready for the new week ahead. If you want to get in touch with us, just get in touch on our socials tonight. It's Facebook, Instagram, X, Twitter, and, well, not Twitter, X and Threads.
0: It's going to be one of them nights, isn't it?
1: In the first broadcast, one of those nights already. But let's get some good tunes on. We've got a bit of Muse and Starlight, Coldplay and Clocks. And let's go back to the 90s with this one. 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

0: Armin van Buuren featuring Susanna with Shivers on the Big Night In with the Mac and Spud Man. Been all the bangers all the way till 10 o'clock, getting you ready for the week ahead. Coming up, we've got some more cracking tunes. We've got a Steve Allen, a new one called Afterglow, Real McCoy, Another Night remix. I played that last week and it was absolutely fantastic.
1: It was brilliant, wasn't it?
0: Really good tune. But coming up, really liking the song at the minute, this is a bit of Calvin Harris and Jazzy with Satisfy.

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0: An absolute banger from Camden Cox with Over. Right, we will listen to a bit of cheese before
1: it's
0: we.
1: It's cringe, not just cheese. It's cringe.
0: Before we came on air tonight, right? And so, Susan Boyle has got a track out doing a Cornetto advert. Yeah, let's do it. A bit of cheese for your Sunday night. It is Susan Boyle with. It's called Just One.
1: Just One. Just One. But you all know what it really is.
0: Yeah, we do. Come on, let's do it.

0: Just no.
1: I'm sorry. I don't mind it. It's not the worst thing I've ever heard, but it's just so... Oh, no, man.
0: Right, okay. Can you remember the Jet 2 advert, right?
1: Yeah.
0: And she was hired out for festivals for DJs, and they would play the Jet 2 track, and she was to see it in the lyrics live. Susan Boyle is going to be everywhere. It's coming up the summer. Guaranteed, she will be at pretty much every single festival on the planet doing that song.
1: Well, mate, if it is, hey, fair enough, fair play to the last. If it is, absolutely brilliant, because why not? It's giving her in work, it's getting a bit money, fair enough. But it's not the one that I'll be playing that much in my house, I'll tell you that
0: right
1: now.
0: I absolutely love it. You know me, I like the quirky stuff, the cheesy stuff.
1: I love quirky stuff, but that's more than quirky, let's put it that way. Anyway, regular service back on the Big Night Inn is restored with the Mac and Spud Man playing all the bangers up the way till 10 o'clock. Remember, you can always give us a bit of a hit up on our socials on Facebook, Instagram, TikTok, X and Threads. Just give us a shout out for whatever you need to do. But let's get back to some decent tunes. Got a bit of Craig Connolly with A Little Mystery. Above and Beyond, I love that track. It's Satellite. And this one, haven't played it for a while, but what a tune. John Newman, Rudimental, Feel the Love, only on NE3 Radio.

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0: an absolute banger by the Chemical Brothers, Hey Boy, Hi Girl. And before that, we had Alice DJ featuring Avicii with Back Where You Belong.
1: Such a good mix. That's the first time I've heard that one. I'm loving it.
0: You liked it?
1: I really do.
0: And before that, we did have Calvin Harris and Ellie Goulding with Miracle with a Ben Nicky remix.
1: Again, another cracking tune, but this is what Sunday, the Big Night In, is all about, being banger after banger after banger, getting you ready for the new week ahead.
0: We have got more bangers on its way, but...
1: But
0: you're not going to like us
1: if you play the song. Oh
0: no, I've put a couple of cheesy tracks in there just for good measure, as you know, because it is Sunday.
1: I don't mind a bit of cheese, I don't. It's just that Susan Bars has put us over the edge,
0: right? Mean, okay,
1: it's as bad as Galantis. Oh my god,
0: I love that song as well.
1: Oh, Peanut Butter Jam. God, no, it's almost as bad as the comments that the Newcastle ship's getting. Because that, I'm saying, we had a discussion. I'm liking it. I'm liking it. I'm sorry.
0: I do like the Newcastle shirt, yeah.
1: Yeah.
0: But are you going to buy it now, or are you going to wait until you get a sponsor?
1: I'm going for the sponsor.
0: Yeah, me too.
1: Because it's just too much space. It's just too much void space. I have to get it.
0: Me
1: anyway,
0: too.
1: Back to the music. So we've got some cracking tunes. Got the DJ Cookie, Flying the Wings of Love. And this one, see if I can get this spelled right, said it right in the first instance. DJ Albio Crazabitha.
0: It's Ablo, A-I-B-L-O,
1: there you go. We've got there in the end, but here it is on ND3 Radio, music for the Northeast and beyond.

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0: Holding Me, Kiss Me. And we don't know who sang that because there's no artist on the screen, but never mind.
1: No, not at all. But you know what the song reminded us of? We discussed it at the start of the show. That was the background. That was Guru Josh, Infinity, which was 1990. And that song was first released. So, hey, fair enough. It was a decent enough track. But then, that's what it's all about. Let's find the new tracks on The Big Night In. With you all the way till 10 o'clock with the Mac and Spudman playing banger after banger. What we got coming up there, Mac?
0: Right, we've got one that you thought about. Lonnie Gordon, happening all over again.
1: Right, okay.
0: Let's see if you like this version, though.
1: Okay,
0: and,
1: fine.
0: Straight after that, we've got Everywhere by Fleetwood Mac. And it's, of course, it's
1: that's
0: a remix.
1: That's a good tune. And also a date with Kiss Me with Club Mix, only on 83 Radio and beyond.

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0: What a tune. Disco Lions with Baby Girl. If you just joined us, you've just joined into the biggest party across the Northeast right now. It is a big night in with me, the Mark, and Spudman is sitting across me enjoying the tunes as well.
1: Absolutely. Some cracking tunes we're getting tonight, but that's the whole thing. It's a big night in.
0: Indeed.
1: Turn up loud, get yourself dancing through some shapes. That's what you're doing here in the NE3 studio. That's what we're doing
0: today.
1: We
0: are, indeed.
1: Absolutely. Just over halfway, still got 2 hours, plenty of time. You want to hit us up on the socials, just give us a little mention on Facebook, Instagram, TikTok, X and Threads. Let us know what you're thinking, what tunes you want to play. We're always here, always want to hear that. Always want to hear different tunes. I'll get there in the end.
0: You did, mate. Put your false teeth back
1: in. I'm going to have to, I think. I have to pick them up. Still got plenty of time. Got some banging tunes coming up. We have got a bit of chapter and verse for everybody. What a tune. Dario G. That one specifically because we all know what's happening at the minute.
0: Yep.
1: The World Cup has started. Hey! First game for England next Wednesday. This one, if it's the one I'm thinking of, it's an absolutely amazing tune. It is Substance with Diamond Lee. You Tell Me Lies. Only on NE3 Radio. Music for the Northeast and beyond.

0: Pink Floyd, Another Brick in the Wall by Eric Prydz. Wherever you are,
1: such a good remix.
0: Indeed.
1: I'm loving it.
0: Wherever you are, whatever you do tonight, keep it locked on here to 23 Radio. We're playing banger after banger after banger with this week's The Big Night In with me, the Mark, and of course, Spudman.
1: Making a very rare appearance on us tonight, and I'm absolutely loving the tunes. That last one is such a good tune, it really is. So we've got plenty of time, got I think an hour and a half of banger after banger. Some great tunes coming up. Got LSR City with Like a Prayer, which you just turn it up. That's all I'm going to say. Turn it up for that one. And this one, now Matt, you recommended this one for us. I haven't heard it, but I'm going to give it a go. Kimmich with Never Miss a Beat, only on NE3 Radio, music for the Northeast and beyond.
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0: a double shot of Billy Gillies on your Sunday evening. We had DNA with Hannah Ballin, and before that we had a Youth, and there we go.
1: Absolutely brilliant. Billy Gillies, to be fair, those two tracks, especially that last one with Hannah Ballin, absolutely brilliant. Put that in, you know, it is Big Night In. Playing all the tunes, you want to wait till 10 o'clock. Getting you ready for a brand new week here on a Sunday night.
0: Silicone, we've got the Killers and Mr. Brightside, and a little bit of a remix there. We did try one a little bit earlier on, we had to take it off.
1: Oh my word, it was
0: diabolical, wasn't it?
1: But in the end, that's the whole thing, because like, sometimes songs work, sometimes they don't, and that one did not work. Absolutely not.
0: We've still got Sovereign Arsa and David Guetta on its way, but All My Love, but right here and right now, it's Armand van Helden and Karen Harden with Wings on A3 Radio, music for the Northeast and beyond.

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0: the Sick Men Project with Up Where We Belong, an absolutely banging tune here on the Big 19 with the Mac and Spudman playing all bangers after bangers all the way till 10 o'clock.
1: Don't forget, you can get us on the socials, Facebook, Instagram, TikTok, X and Threads. And while you're there, give us a like, follow and a share. Love it.
0: And John, kick off this last hour. It's the last hour. It's so sad, but we've got some banging tunes. We've got a bit of Love Machine with Jax Jones, The Lost Brothers, Cry Little Sister remix. This one, Sigala and Rita Ora, You For Me. Keep It Real on NE3 Radio, Music For the Northeast and Beyond.

0: 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When the tunes are popping, we're not stopping.
1: Absolutely brilliant. Those last two songs, there's a reason why I love this music so much. It just brings you up to a different place. Absolutely brilliant. Got some cracking tunes still to come all the way till 10 o'clock. We've still got a bit of Sub Focus and Dimension, a bit of Sam Fender, keeping it real all the way till 10 o'clock. It is a Mac and Spudman with a big night in, only on NE3 Radio, music for the Northeast and beyond.

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0: It's the Lost Brothers, Cry Little Sister. You're with the Mac and Spudman, and this is the Big Night In. Soundtracking your Sunday evening right way through till 10 p.m. tonight.
1: It's been absolutely amazing. Just banger after banger after banger. We've been throwing some shapes here in the Anyface studio. It's been absolutely amazing. I'm so glad the Mac Asses are joining for tonight. Still got plenty of time for some plenty of songs. You've got a bit of Sound of Legend with Moonlight Shadow, Too Many Left Hands, and Wise Kids. Don't You Worry, Child. Wake Me Up, another remix, but this one is going to be kicking off the last half an hour. It is Steve Aoki and Icona Pop with Popcorn versus I Love You. 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

0: to around about 14 minutes of the show. We've just had Tasha Topman with Make Me Happy.
1: Indeed, what a cracking tune, and we are happy in the NE3 studio. It's been absolutely banging night on the big night in with the Mac and Spudman. Got some absolutely, it's just been banger after banger all night. It really, really has. Taking you through the rest of the night, we have a bit of Jonas Blue and Leon, Entrance Higher, Aurora D, Kiss the Rain, Rodman with Ecstasy, and this one is Self Focus and Baby Close.
2: Dance, trance, and D&B. The Mac and Spudman on NE3.

0: Entrance Higher, just to finish off the last few minutes of the big night in with the Mac and Spudman. It's been an absolute pleasure as always playing banger after banger for you tonight. I am the Spudman and I will see you really, really soon.
1: And I am back tomorrow evening from 7 p.m. straight up for Freya. She is back tomorrow for 2 hours of beats and banner, 5 to 7 p.m. Yeah, Monday. She is.
0: Yeah, she is. Yep. Make sure you tune in for that.
1: And after that, I've got you with the Monday Music Hub at 7 or 10 p.m. playing a little bit quieter tunes afterwards. Yeah. It could be the 80s. It could be the 90s. When I say 90s, I don't mean like big, massive tunes. It could be like nice little...
0: Right, easy mellow sort of thing going on.
1: It's a Monday, isn't it?
0: Yeah, absolutely. So anyway,
1: from me, the Mark, whatever you do the rest of the evening, have a good one. I'll see you again tomorrow. And the last track is...
0: It is Jonas Blue with Leon. Hear me say goodnight for myself.

0: can stay if you wanna. I'm going home.
1: Hasta la vista, baby.
2: Thank you for listening to NE3 Radio. Today's programming has now come to an end. We hope you've enjoyed all of today's shows. To find out more, including our schedule, visit our website at ne3radio.co.uk or follow us on social media by searching NE3 Radio, broadcasting over Zoom from 10 a.m. Until then, good night.